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7: ECC, engine 34, confirming we do have a power line across the roadway. It is crossing north and southbound at 29. Traffic is at a complete stop. Complete stop. 34 Bravo will have off the trail command. I do see a CVEC representative walking up. I'll have an update after I make contact with him.
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7: 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He says this is an Appalachian power line. I'm sending manpower up to turn cars around at Call's Grocery Store. If there is any vehicles heading northbound across the downed lines on the other side of the median.

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3: Monica, command from the northbound side.
4: Go ahead.
3: Everybody stop over here. We got tractor trailers blocking both lanes. They know what's going on, so we're good unless you need us to stay over here.
4: I would suggest to try and get people to turn around because it's going to be a long time before they can get moving. Perhaps send them across Herd's Mountain. We're heading up the traffic line on the southbound side to get them turned around at the crossover it calls.
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0: 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Reported structure fire, 123 Firehouse Road. 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Car 89. Engine 56. Tower 121. Chief 86. Chief 86 is on scene.
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1: Monaghan command from northbound Monaghan.
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3: 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Grant reports that this is a subdivided apartment with a unit on the Alpha side.
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0: Henry. Yep. We're gonna send this white Jeep down, and then we're gonna start working on getting these two semi trucks back into calls, so we can get them turned around.
1: Medic 18, RD 9, responding to 2605 Hydraulic Road Apartment, F Foxtrot.
2: Alright, I was talking with the guy with the vest in front of me. 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
0: Okay, sounds good.
1: 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Calls requesting the lights or sirens, 2049.
0: Alright, man. Southbound side is clear of all POVs except for these rigs here. Yeah, Cap, we're working on getting them moved out now.
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1: Rescue 144 transporting UVA, 2050.
4: Form the course.
0: Press 24 confirming you said you're in quarters?
4: Yes, we're in quarters.
0: Okay, this is Chad Wasted. Well, you're in quarters for 2051.
2: Pogue, Jay's having the same problems with his radio right now that you were, where he can't hear y'all and what we're saying up here.
0: Henry, just have him come to the engine and grab a new radio.
2: Can't hear now. Sorry, say that again.
0: This is Jay. I can hear now. Hey, Henry, why'd that semi just come through?

0: I'm not too sure. I'll come bring it back, though, if y'all want.
1: Yeah, we're going to need to bring it back, but I think Bender's working on it. Just make sure no more cars come up this way, please.
0: Sure.
1: All right.

0: Hey guys, when these semis get turned around, we're going to go ahead and at least back the brush truck up to Coles, pull it across the road.
1: Sounds good, Cap. We got another.

Train dispatch. Train dispatch for report. There was an structure fire at 3055 Burt Mark Drive. Engines 83, 82, 81. Engine 1, Fire 88, Medic 18, Battalion 201. You're responding for reported business structure fire. Callers say they see smoke coming out of their neighbor's home. No other information. Fire 88, you're on scene.

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1: ACC understood. 88 on scene. 2-story. 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Tower 8 entering Alpha side, part 2.

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I'm the assuming command. 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Good part. 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

0: 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What's your car?
1: Car 2. Charity, this is Laura.
0: Understood. Is primary of the first four complete?
1: First four complete.
0: Understood.

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2: Hey Henry, I got a semi driving around calls.
3: I see it. We're going to hold traffic so we can get through.

0: to the lights, and I have one more that's backing up that will send around calls, and then that's it. All the vehicles southbound will be cleared.
1: It's just these two trucks?
0: Correct, yeah, and then we can just start sending all the other vehicles that are behind us. We can start sending them.
2: Baron from 34 Alpha. Zoe wants to pass along that truck will be picking her up, and she's no longer on the scene.

0: Cruiser Bravo from 34 Delta. The last semi southbound is making its way around Coles.
1: Understood. Sounds good. And I understand Rush 36 is moving up to you to block the roadway there.
0: Perfect.

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Stand by for a par check. Northbound side par check.

Mocking Trail, incident northbound side. Can I get a par check? Baron Van Royen, are you there?

0: Baron Van Rooyen from Captain Brady. Come back.
1: Go for Baron.
0: Got to get a par check on the northbound side there.
1: Yeah, par two, me and X. I've got six big rigs. We've routed all the passenger vehicles back to Cove Garden or Irish Road.
0: Understood. Got you and X over there. Hogue, I have eyes on Bender. He's bringing up Route 36. Give me a par check at your end there, Hogue.
2: Yeah, Cap, we're par four. I got
0: Jay Henry.

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0: No worries, thank you so much.
1: Okay.

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1: Go for command.
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1: Any word on shutting down 29 up at Plank so we don't have cars continuing to come southbound?
0: Understood. I'll make that request. 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

0: Training dispatch, train dispatch, train dispatch. Train dispatch for reported resident structure fire at 3055 Birthmark Drive. Engines 83, 82, 81, engine 1, tire 88, medic 18, battalion 201, chief 86. You're responding for reported resident structure fire.
1: Hey, Cooper, all over.
2: Good.

0: ETA of 90. ETA now is about 30 to 40 minutes.
1: Okay. We have a huge line of semi trucks that were away, thinking about moving the brush truck and having them stage on the far right side of the road, southbound.
2: Holly notes that their house cats are on fire. Unknown about occupancy truck.
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2: You see the truck
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2: Rescue 147 responded to Econo Lodge, 2014 Holiday Drive, be a lifted person.
0: Where are you turning traffic around northbound?
2: 2148, ECC to rescue 147, your patient's going to be in the lobby, 2148.
1: Stand by, let me confirm northbound operations there. I believe there will be a crossover even south of Wingspread Lane. Northbound ops from Monica Trail Command.
3: Northbound.
1: Is there a traffic turnaround on your side of the road?
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1: Okay, I'm just trying to figure out how Firefighter Powell can get home. If you're turning him around at Wing Spread, he turns right there at that crossover.

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2: Training dispatch, training dispatch, training dispatch. Training dispatch for a reported risk infrastructure fire with entrapment at 3055 Berkmar Drive, engines 83, 82, 81, engines 1, tower 88, medic 18, battalion 201, chief 86. You're responding for reported structure fire with entrapment. Caller states that they were having a barbecue and fire spread to the home. Unknown on how many occupants inside.
3: 86 on scene, Peachtree Residential. We have smoke showing from all sides. Chief 86 will be in command. Have the next arriving engine assume primary search. We're going to be in rescue mode.
2: Chief 86, you're on scene. ETC understood. Chief 86, you're on scene. Two stories, smoke showing on all sides. Next arriving unit. We'll assume rescue mode. You're in command. Engine 81, you're on scene.

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2: Units on scene, Monica Trail Command. Road is clear of the wires. We're about to demobilize. Northbound us, go ahead and start making your way this direction.
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2: 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Why don't you hang in the crossover there? Is that good?
3: 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We'll hang at the wing spread crossover. Wing spread, whatever it is.
2: All right, I'm picking up the cones on northbound side. Southbound side, you guys start making your way down to the engine.
4: Monica Trail Command, room 34 Delta. We're making our way back.

northbound side, releasing all traffic northbound side. And you got Brush 36 coming to pick you up at Wingspread Crossover.

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0: commands the northbound crew is part two with cones in hand at the wingspan crossover.
1: 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Now we're flying in 36 down to you right now.

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Rescue 144 responded to Jefferson Park Avenue at Lee Street. Jefferson Park Avenue at Lee Street for priority 2 BLS overdose. Going to be at the bus stop at this location. Did receive a call from MedCom saying that Medic 5 will handle 2231.

Jefferson Park Avenue at Lee Street. Jefferson Park Avenue at Lee Street. For priority 2 BLS overdose. Going to be at the bus stop at this location. Did receive a call from MedCom saying that Medic 5 will handle 2231.

Rescue 144 responded in Jefferson Park Avenue at Lee Street. Jefferson Park Avenue at Lee Street for priority 2 BLS overdose. Going to be at the bus stop at this location. We did receive a call from

Rescue 144. The No Problem BLS. Violet Crown. 200, West Main Street. Respond on Alpha Tech 2. Rescue 144. The No Problem BLS. 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
2: Rescue 144 responded to Violet Crown 200 West Main Street for BLS unknown problem. Caller saying that they're a bartender at this location. Someone came in and asked for 911. I don't know why they're going to be in front of this location, 2238.

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1: 9151, responding to 1450 Owens Hill Road, crossing over Willow Circle and Hillman Road for an electrical hazard. Call reporting that there's a transformer exploding on their property. 2859.

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0: 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Have a good day. Midcom 403, same traffic.
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Diabetic ALS. 6911, Burnt Mountain Road. 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

Medic 30 responded to 6911 Burnt Mountain Road, crossroad of Jenny Craig Lane and Crown Orchard Road, ALS diabetic. We have added PD to this call. Caller believes that he may be aggressive with responders. The patient is also known to have weapons accessible. We have two officers en route for 613.

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0: ETC, Shannon Unit 83 on scene. Small commercial building, single story with walkout basement. Nothing showing. I'll be out investigating. 83 Bravo Rescue Command.
1: 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Small single story with a walkout basement. I'm investigating. 83 Bravo in command, or 615.

0: ECC and A3, we're going access to the building 816. This is the leasing centre main office. The fire alarm panel is showing system normal. Can you go ahead and recheck the call, please, see if we have a better location?
1: It appears it was just a general fire alarm activation. There was no specific apartment number with all the information that we have.
0: Okay, understood. Thank you.

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1: 10-4, 10-5.

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0: Phoenix City for Battalion 1. What was the attack channel for Concord?
1: We got attack 3.
2: And just said, we're arriving in the area. We'll be walking in. We're staged at Henry and Harris.

This is Eric Bender 7 on St. Walking in, staging at Henry Harris for Montreal units responding for a gas leak at Pet Paradise, 601 Concord Avenue. So the building was filled by gas.

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2: County Chief 2-DCC, if you could advise CPD that we've got Harris Street completely shut down. Probably a good idea to get started this way. Due to the time of day, it's going to get pretty busy. I don't know if they want to reroute. We'll advise if it's going to be for a while. They won't.
1: EC, sir, I'll get at least one officer started. Do you have a day to reroute? 0730. EC, sir, I'll get an order.
2: Probably a good idea to get started this way. Due to the time of day, it's going to get pretty busy. I don't know if they want to reroute. We'll advise if it's going to be for a while. They won't.
1: You see, sir, I'll get at least one officer started. Do you have a day to reroute? 0730.
0: Really, to see if you have them set up on the other side of the tracks on Concord. I'd appreciate those cars coming in from that direction.
1: You said start set up at where?
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So meter that real quick.

0: 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Do you need the assistance of Engine 10 and their monitoring devices?
1: Yeah, if they're on 10, they could just start walking up this way with that. Appreciate it.
0: Okay, Engine 10 Bravo, you direct.
2: We're direct. 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
1: You copy, headed to the scene with metering devices.
0: Yeah, redirect, walking over our metering devices.
2: Battalion 1-7 Bravo, do you have any odors at all?

0: We got a little odor, not gas. I don't know what it is. It could just be a mixture of all the dogs and such. Nothing on the meter. We're checking the second building now. No odors. There is gas run to the second building. There's just one more spot that I need to check on the first building. That's behind some fencing that I couldn't see to see if that even has gas run to it.
1: No, and I copy. I see. Once we get 10 in there to verify, we can probably reduce this profile a little bit and open up the street.
0: Sounds good. Yeah, there's no LEL in any of the buildings we've checked, so I'll be fine with that.
1: Battalion 1, Battalion 2, you good with that?
2: Yeah, I'm direct.

0: gas going to them. Looks like civilian.
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0: 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Two vehicle motor vehicle accident. One in the center of the turn lane. Have the left turn lane shut down. 111 Bravo, after me.
1: 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Engine 111 on scene. Two vehicle accident. Left turn lane shut down.

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0: And after responding to primary care on the first floor, family medicine room 2B, for a 58-year-old female, caller states that the physician slash provider would like to send her back to the ED for hemiotitis. 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
2: Tango 37 responding. Right, Tango 37, structure fire, TAC 3.
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6: All responding units from truck 11, there's a construction on 20 South, right in the area of Hillsdale Farm Lane.

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7: 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Holding all units, salvaging overhaul and mop up.
6: Command, fire is knocked down. Exterior and interior at this time. Holding all units.
5: There's knock on fire, exterior and interior. One of our command, FM 13 called in and said, Moonlight Drive, 550 Moonlight Drive at Mount Ida Farms. The fire manager's already called and said that he would open the gate.
6: 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Command, here is 151. Are you on tag 3?
10: 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We're approaching a pond right now. 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
2: Operations from command.
0: Command, go ahead, operations.
2: Yes, sir. Are we at lone stop yet, or do we still have some active fire?
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3: Agency, hey, one of our command.
2: Command, go ahead, agency.
3: Second part check.
2: Great. 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Yeah, sorry, second part check.
0: Command, it's operations. 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
3: I'm good. 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
10: Yes, ma'am. 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
0: Operations for command.
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0: Yes, sir. 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
2: Yes, sir. I'll work on trying to get you a couple extra interior
0: members. Copy that.

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0: Where do you want NBC 29?
1: Yes, we can just have them staged back at the intersection. Just on to Blenheim Road for now.
0: Pinsport, they're right in front of 79. They're walking up to the lamppost now.
1: Andre, not to make you grab them and have them reposition their vehicle across the roadway closer to the intersection.
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2: 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Four-story hotel. Nothing showing. All sides. 88 Bravo have command.
6: Understood. Tower 88, you're on scene. Four-story hotel at this time. 10-7. AC Tower 88. We just received a message from the alarm company. Proper passcode. They have workers using the sander. Activated the alarm. They are requesting assistance to reset the system.
2: 88 is okay.
6: Operations to command.
1: Command, 28 operations.
6: Yes, sir. Can you start Dominion Power, Harrison, and get this meter pulled?
1: Right. UCC from command. Redirect.
5: I'm direct. We contacted him.
1: Command direct. Operations from command. I have one member who's going to make his way up to you for a leave. And I'm working on getting you a ticket.
6: Copy that, sir. Let's go with the first group you're sending us, and this time we'll go with that.

0: Operations Front Command. I have one member who's going to make his way up to you before we leave. And I'm working on getting you a ticket.
1: Copy that, sir. Let's go with the first group you're sending us, and this time we'll go with that.

0: Command Director.
1: Operations from Command. 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And I'm working on getting you a ticket.
2: Copy that, sir. Let's go with

0: Operations from command. 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
1: Copy that.
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0: Command, go ahead, ACC.
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And now this is responding at 1115 Hospital West at 1300 Jefferson Park Avenue, the first floor, transplant clinic, Blue Pod, room number 12, 38-year-old individual with a 5% of dysmyoma symptom.

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0: Unfortunately, she was found with an internal response. I told medical at the UMA clinic that George went to see Jefferson Park Avenue, 1222 Jefferson Park Avenue in the Gold Pond, room number 7, symptoms of a CVA.
1: Hey, Steve from command. You can order a small stop at this time.

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1: MECOM 402 is direct, speed advised will be a little delayed, we're parked on 11th Street.
2: 402 is going to be responding to late at 11:39, advising you around.

Engine 111 has responding for the FILM activation, 3606 Wardell Crest, crosses at Cardinal Hill Lane. We have a height located at the intersection of Cardinal Hill and Wardell Crest.

0: 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Obvious death. 3945, Browns Bath Turnpike. Respond on Alpha Attack 2. 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
1: Yes, ma'am. It was down. We passed in

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Respond on Alpha Attack 2. Rescue 502. Obvious

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1: Gun and half coffee. Can you repeat where we're going?
0: Clear.

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1: 4037 is delayed in emergency department at 1320.
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0: 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I'm having a little bit of CAD service issues down here. 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Incident number, please.
1: Okay.

0: 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It's going to be 53134. It's 53134.
1: SM 12, okay. You can check me now at 43-1.
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0: 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Respond on Alpha Tac 2. Rescue 16. Sick person BLS. Westminster, Canterbury. 250, Antox Mountain Road, Unit 3. 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

Medic 17, you're route for the obvious death in Savannah County, 196, the crossroads. Savannah does have a law enforcement route, 1502.

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And you have the hydrant located in front of the 324 building.

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0: command to Battalion 2. 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
1: Okay, I'm direct.

0: 22 to command. I pulled around to the side, Charlie. I don't see anything, and I looked over the wall that where the, I guess the garage would come out down there, and I don't see anything out of the ordinary there either.
1: Time direct. I'm going to have engine guys go to the side, Charlie, and start working their way through the basement towards where we're at. It's just an extremely large basement area.
0: Okay, I'm direct. Do you want me to go ahead and assume command? And I've got the radio on talk around as well in case you need to utilize that as well.
1: Time direct. I'm going to have engine guys go to the side, Charlie, and start working their way through the basement towards where we're at. It's just an extremely large basement area.
0: Okay, I'm direct. Do you want me to go ahead and assume command? And I've got the radio on talk around as well in case you need to utilize that as well. Tiny two to command. I pulled around to the side, Charlie. I don't see anything, and I looked over the wall that where the, I guess the garage would come out down there, and I don't see anything out of the ordinary there either.
1: Time direct.

0: Go ahead.
1: Okay, so he's going through about half the basement. They just said on the alarm panel there is a basement water flow, north basement. So we've got about half of it checked so far. I was just going to have five assistants whenever they get here. Don't see if there's any water flow anywhere.
0: Okay, they're up here on the parking deck with me. I advise them to go around to the center.
1: Yeah, summer, right between the very back of the building and the Jefferson School kind of playground. That's where I'm standing waiting for them.
2: We're heading that way now.
1: Under it.
2: There are two basement doors below grade or at grade on the just below the parking garage on the Charlie side of the building.
1: Ten runs direct. Some rather command. I guess we're gonna have two bases then from the west main side. We'll be in the lower.
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0: Go ahead.
1: I searched all the way through this floor to the fire door that leads out to the main lobby on the west main side of the structure. Two of the doors are inaccessible. Looks like they are server rooms full of computer servers and electrical equipment. So that's all I found on this floor. No water flow.
0: Okay. 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If y'all just want to stand by up there for now, we should be able to roll this malfunction here in just a minute.

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1: Go ahead.
2: Hey, so we found a whole other section of the building, a whole other half of the building in the basement. 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
0: All right, we're coming down.

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1: Go ahead.
0: That there's a bunch of people on it just trying to. I don't think they are. I think they're.
1: I thought they were on the floor. Go ahead.
0: Just so you know, we're in the east end of the basement level. East side of the building.
1: Okay, basement level, east side.
0: That's correct.

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1: Yes.
0: We found the fire pump room.
1: Perfect. Thank you.
0: Make your way up to the level that we're on and just walk down the hallway. See Woody at the end. There's not the actual fireman under your panel as well.

0: AC engine 121. Just be advised, we did make contact with the homeowner. Advised there may be an issue with the battery in the system. He was instructed to call the alarm company.
1: Understood. Engine 121 is still needed on this call, if it's a battery?
0: We have not had a proper passcode from the alarm company.
1: If there's no fire emergency, we will continue non-emergency.

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1: Go ahead, sir.
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1: Okay.
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1: 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Two-story women's shelter. We have evacuation in progress. Engine 111 Bravo, have command.
2: 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Two-story evacuating at this time. It's 69.

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0: physical streets. 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
1: Understood, Tower 88, have your mounts. The outdoor fire at 555 Burgoyne Road, 7249.

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0: 16, three-story plus one below grade. We have nothing showing. Idiot Bravo, commence.
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0: 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We got nothing showing. We have our own water. We'll be out in Office Australia investigating. Hold the assignment. Engine 5 Bravo will have Garrett Street Command.

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